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4: 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Women in Rock, incredible powerhouse vocals, a sensational live band, and all the songs you know and love. 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
10: 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The list goes on. Women in Rock, incredible powerhouse vocals, a sensational live band, and all the songs you know and love. 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
6: Top stories this hour. Argentina President Javier Milei has reiterated the country's claim on the Falkland Islands and says he would introduce sanctions on any oil companies working in the area. He was speaking in a national address amid renewed tensions over the British overseas territory after Donald Trump hinted the US wouldn't help the UK in a future conflict. Our US correspondent Mark Stone says America's position appears to have changed.
7: It's been neutral on the Falklands. It has always recognised Britain's sovereignty. Has Donald Trump changed that? Well, he is a friend of Javier Milei's. He said the words from Donald Trump are not empty words. He, Trump, understands Argentina is a reliable partner.
6: Reform UK's been reported to the police over allegations it breached political donation rules. The party's denied breaking them after it was alleged an official arranged for a US company to fund three polls commissioned by them. The defence team in the trial of a woman accused of murdering her three children has called for the removal of one of the 12 jurors. Lindsay Clancy strangled them in her Massachusetts basement but says postpartum psychosis led to her actions. The judges asked the jury to continue deliberating later today. This objection from defence lawyer Kevin Reddington was rejected.
8: If we come back here in a half an hour with a mistrial because of a juror that has just spurned the instructions of this court, it's a shame. It's a real shame. My motion is to remove this juror.
6: A number of schools are shutting early this lunchtime as the first funeral for one of the young men killed on the A66 takes place. Five men and two police officers died in a head-on collision near Middlesbrough last month. Cases of diabetes develop earlier and more severe in women who have the condition during pregnancy. The study found those diagnosed with gestational diabetes typically then got type 2 13 years earlier than those who weren't affected while expecting. And in sport, Hearts won the Edinburgh Derby 3-1 at Hibs, their third in the Scottish Premiership table. From Sky News, I'm Chris Milligan.

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6: Top stories this hour. Argentina's president announced sanctions against companies oil drilling off the coast of the Falklands. It comes amid renewed tensions over the British overseas territory after Donald Trump hinted the US wouldn't help the UK in a future conflict. Javier Milei says the islands are Argentinian.
7: We have to act today for our future. Falklands are our future. It's not just a question of our past. We need to recover these islands, which are nationally relevant. There is no other path forward.
6: Downing Street earlier this week said sovereignty rests with the UK. Reform's been reported to the police over allegations it breached political donation rules. The party's denied breaking them after it was alleged an official arranged for a US company to fund three polls to be commissioned. Jurors in the long-running trial of a woman accused of murdering her three children have been told to keep deliberating later. Lindsay Clancy admits strangling them at her Massachusetts home, but argues she was suffering postpartum psychosis. The judge in the case has refused to remove one of the 12 members of the jury. Here's our US correspondent, David Blevins.
8: I know we're in the realms of speculation, but this is leaning towards 11 jurors having found Lindsay Clancy not guilty of first-degree murder and one holding out, and that's why her legal team appears to be so frustrated.
6: Four schools in Middlesbrough are planning to close early due to the funeral of a young man killed in a head-on collision with police. Seven people, including two officers, died when a car was driving the wrong way on the A66 last month. A new study suggests lung cancer patients appear to have greater amounts of microplastics in their bodies. Researchers found that people with the disease have a higher overall burden of the particles in their systems. And finally, in sport, Hearts won the Edinburgh Derby 3-1 at Hibs. They're now third in the Scottish Premiership table. From Sky News, I'm Chris Milligan.

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5: Top stories this hour. After facing extreme weather all summer, we're now hearing about a new challenge facing farmers in Wales. Blue tongue disease is spreading through livestock at the moment, with 795 cases registered in Wales, England and Scotland so far this season. The Lib Dems are calling for a huge vaccine rollout. James is a farmer.
6: These midges are going to bite your animals are going to get infected. And then the next midge is going to come along and bite the animal, then that's going to get reinfected, and then the chain carries on. So this is the only way that we can get on top of this virus is to vaccinate.
5: Argentina's president announced sanctions against companies oil drilling off the coast of the Falklands. It comes amid renewed tensions over the British overseas territory after Donald Trump hinted the US wouldn't help the UK in a future conflict. It's claimed an anti-fraud team saved taxpayers in Swansea nearly £1.3 million over the past year. The figure includes overpayments in welfare and housing benefits and social homes brought back into use after investigating holiday lets. Swansea Council say their works led to a number of successful prosecutions and warnings. The Welsh Air Ambulance Service are preparing to take on a mammoth cycling challenge this weekend to raise money for the service. They'll ride 100 kilometres from Cardiff to Llanelli. Gail Windley is their head of campaigns and tells us why they're so vital.
7: Over 57,000 missions, starting from literally an ambulance service where you would go and collect the patient, take to the hospital, to now actually bringing the hospital to the patient.
5: Liverpool are expected to hand a debut to big money signing Bradley Barkler when they travel to Ipswich in the Premier League tonight. The Frenchman signed a deal worth £123 million last weekend. And two familiar faces are returning to Casualty to celebrate the soap's 40th anniversary. Derek Thompson and George Rainsford will reprise their roles as Charlie Fairhead and Ethan Hardy. The two-part special's out tomorrow.
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5: Wet and windy at times, warm sunshine breaking through with others, highs of 22 degrees Celsius. That's the latest. I'm Liam Arrowsmith.
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9: I think we're ready for the weekend.
10: Yeah, I am.
9: Nice early start. Let's get some Will Smith on Miami.

0: Jax Jones, M&EK, where did you go? I've read it, and I thought it, like the other day, I thought it before reading it and learning about it, and I thought this, and I it's like I came up with it myself, but I didn't. I didn't come up with it, but it's how everyone feels. The September reset, it's like a second January, and I thought, do you know what? September's like another January.
1: Well, you're ahead
0: and I'm like, what? And I've just read it.
1: I do think there is something in that because, like, even me now, even the kids have gone back to school and that doesn't impact me whatsoever because I don't have kids. I still am going, right, I need to put things in order.
0: Yeah.
1: I need to clean the house. I need to do this. I need to do that. So, yeah, there is really something to the December reset.
0: And what are people doing for the September reset?
1: Basically, it's literally, it's like January, but it's smaller steps, apparently. So people are making plans to eat better, exercise, declutter, sleep better, save money, like become a new person.
0: Oh, the saving money is not going to happen.
1: It's really hard, isn't it? But I think a lot of people will do that because, you know, you've got Christmas on the way. Yes, yeah. I said the word. But you've spent a lot this summer. Of course you have. You've been, you know, thinking of activities with the kids. So, yeah, there's a lot of people have been rinsed this summer. So, yeah, there's definitely a money saving, a scrimping attitude in September.
0: Yeah, and I thought this the other day. I thought I got to get rid of stuff, and I don't mean I don't mean that. I don't mean physical items. Oh, I don't mean physical things at all. Yes, I've got to get rid of physical stuff. I got to get rid of things that don't, and they say this, that don't serve you anymore. I got to remove stuff from your life that doesn't serve you.
1: Like what?
0: Well, just like stuff, people, things that don't serve you anymore, you know, for your own personal mind. You got to get to a point and you go, well, that doesn't serve me anymore. Time to move on from that. Get away from it. Drop it.
1: Right.
0: Kick it into touch.
1: Yeah.
0: Yeah. Go all like new age.
1: Oh.
0: Maybe. I'm not going that far. But Zen will be my September. No, it won't. It'll be a month of biscuits and stress until we get to October. Yeah.
1: Too right, it will be.
0: It's Harry Styles.

0: Nice early start for Marie in Baglan this morning, or as they call it in Baglan, Baglan. They don't call it Baglan there. Yeah, yeah, Baglan.
1: I didn't know that.
0: Jokingly, of course. Tongue in cheek.
1: Oh, I see. Oh, I see.
0: They go, where are you from? Port Albert. Where in Port Albert? Baglan.
1: Where?
0: Baglan, not Baglan. Anyway, good morning. Thank you for getting us on.
1: Good morning, Marie.
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6: Good morning. A wet start for the roads this Friday morning. Extra care advised. At the moment, the M4 is moving well. 49 to the Caldra. There's no delays for the Bringlass tunnels. And the approaches are clear for 65 to Llandarcy and the A467 to Ynysforgan. There's no delays towards Pentlegell, Llangefeilachol, Llansannet. And it's clear for Fabian Way, Oystermouth Road, Mumbles Road for the city centre. Gowerton also moving at the Victoria Road roundabout for the A484. No problems across Lougher Bridge. I'm Hannah Cox.
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0: Prince, and before that, Noah Kahan. Yes, you're right, it's back. We had a little chat about that a second ago. Because stick season is really back.
1: Yes, it is officially stick season. That's the whole point of the song.
0: Although, yeah.
1: You know, September and when the trees lose their leaves and blah, blah, blah, blah, blah.
0: Although, to be fair, it's been so hot, they've lost a lot of them already because of the heat. They've gone, I've had enough. I'm too dry.
1: Yeah, I don't know. They're still, you know, still all green. Isn't it funny how quick the grass went back from brown to green as well?
0: Mine's just beginning to, yeah. Will I have to cut it again before the air? Who cares? What a boring topic.
1: Yeah.
0: What a boring thing to say, but will I have to cut it again?
1: Yeah, we need to mow up the back. I'm gutted.
0: It was in my mind yesterday, and I thought, just forget about it. Forget about it. We'll do some Ayaz on the way and the 10 to 10 minutes tease.

0: Oh, new term. So exciting.
1: Oh, and don't they look smart in their new uniforms?
0: Yeah, that's peep uniform, all right. Bright white, looking its best.
1: Shame it never stays that way. It'll look dull as dishwater before you know it.
0: Well, not if you use Ariel. 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

0: Beyonce, Irreplaceable, right, the 10 minute teaser for your chance to wake up your brain is on.
1: Yes, yes. You can WhatsApp us 07740 938500 with your guesses.
0: Good luck today.
1: Okay. 21% of millennials still have this from when they were a teenager. Oh, wow. Okay. 21% of millennials still have this from when they were a teenager. So millennials are, what are they, 44 to something like 30?
0: I know what it is. I know what it is.
1: Do you?
0: I do. Is it the metal pencil case with the standard ruler and compass in that used to come as a package?
1: Brilliant. Do they even do those anymore?
0: I saw them the other day and I was like, oh my God, they still do them.
1: Wow.
0: They haven't changed.
1: Have one of those? And you never needed the protractor. You never needed
0: the compass apart from digging holes in the desk. Please don't do that. Please don't do that. That's a thing that happened then, not now.
1: Yes. Oh, we were a wild bunch.
0: We've turned out all right. Get your guesses in for this.
1: 21% of millennials still have this from when they were a teenager. Swansea Bay Radio.
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11: Good morning. A wet start for the roads this Friday morning. Extra care advised. At the moment, the M4 is moving well. 49 to the Caldra. There's no delays for the Bryngelas tunnels. And the approaches are clear for 65 to Llandarcy and the A467 to Ynysforgan. There's no delays towards Pentleger, Llangyfeilachol, Llansannet. And it's clear for Fabian Way, Oystermouth Road, Mumbles Road for the city centre. Gowerton also moving at the Victoria Road roundabout for the A484. No problems across Lugger Bridge. I'm Hannah Cox.
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0: Friday morning's 10 to 10 minute teaser right here for you. Come on, your guesses are flooding in today.
1: Love it. 07740 938 500 is the WhatsApp number for this. 21% of millennials still have this from when they were a teenager. Sarah says their first mobile phone. And Jamie says their Hotmail email address.
0: Nice.
1: I've still got mine. I still have mine. And it's ridiculous. Emma says a box of old concert tickets. Their childhood teddy, says Reese. Their MSN Messenger email and login, says Kelly.
0: Good work.
1: A hoodie they absolutely refuse to throw away, says Dan. Their old iPod, says Lucy. And Gareth says a CD wallet full of burned CDs. That's brilliant.
0: True, too true.
1: Brilliant.
0: Yes.
1: None of those are right, by the way.
0: Get your guesses in, please, for this morning's 10 to 10 minute teaser. We'll do more guesses after Neo and George Ezra for this.
1: 21% of millennials still have this from when they were a teenager. Oh my.

0: Hey, what a happy song on a Friday. George Ezra, all about a funeral, originally, of course, but hey. Yes. Not to worry, it's still a happy song.
1: It is.
0: Right, get your guesses in, please. If you've, well, do it now, because we're reading them as we go. Well, you are.
1: Yes, yes. 21% of millennials still have this from when they were a teenager. Their first car, says Mark. Not over 20%. Surely. Their old PlayStation, says Chris. Love letters from an ex, says Laura. Their first proper watch, says Tom. And Nicola says a Nokia phone in a drawer somewhere.
0: Standard.
1: Yeah, I think they do, you know. I think
0: standard.
1: They do.
0: Yeah, I've got about 12 of the flipping things. I think I keep them because I think they're going to be worth money.
1: Yeah. Ben's coming with the right answer. Thank you so much to Amy, who's guessed the right answer as well. Lucy, too, all getting it right this morning.
0: Good.
1: Do you like the reveal?
0: Do it now. Get it out of the way,
1: okay.
0: With.
1: So 21% of millennials still have this from when they were a teenager. It's their signed school shirt.

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8: The top stories this hour. Following months of extreme weather that's setting up a difficult harvest, farmers in Wales are now battling an outbreak of a deadly disease. 795 cases of blue tongue have already been registered across England, Wales and Scotland this season. It can be fatal to cows and sheep. Martin Brown is from the National Farmers Union and is urging farmers to get stock vaccinated.
9: It's a proven vaccine. The Netherlands went through exactly this scenario a year ago, and they've vaccinated their way out of it. And that's what we're encouraging all farmers to do now, is to, if you haven't vaccinated already, then vaccinate as soon as possible.
8: Argentina's president is urging his country to stand together over its claim to the Falkland Islands. Javier Milei plans sanctions against oil companies working near the British territory. It comes after Donald Trump suggested the US wouldn't support Britain in any future conflict. The UK government says islanders should decide their own future. It's claimed an anti-fraud team in Swansea has helped save taxpayers almost £1.3 million over the last 12 months. Most of the money comes from stopping overpayments in welfare and housing benefits, with social homes returned to use following checks on holiday lets. Swansea Council said their works led to a number of successful prosecutions and warnings. Cyclists from across Wales are preparing themselves for a mammoth challenge that will take them from Cardiff to Llanelli this weekend. It's to raise money for the Welsh Air Ambulance Service, who say each mission costs them more than £3,500. Gail Windley is their head of campaigns.
10: Just sign up, wear the red with pride, and yeah, just get on your bike. So ride together, and together we'll save lots of lives.
8: Liverpool go searching for their first win under new boss Andone Iraola when they travel to Ipswich in the Premier League tonight. They could hand a debut to big money signing Bradley Barkla. And Gogglebox is welcoming its first cast member with Down syndrome. Sandy and her son Max will make their first appearance on the show tonight.
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8: Wet and windy at times, warm sunshine breaking through with others, highs of 22 degrees Celsius. That's the latest. I'm Liam Arrowsmith.
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0: Oh, Homewrecker, Samba, what a wet start it is for Friday. What a wet old start everywhere.
1: Very, very heavy rain.
0: Which is going to be miserable if you're, I mean, it'll be a long way. It's a 5-hour journey from where we are. But it's going to be a long, miserable day for you if you're off to Blackpool for the Illuminations today. I mean, you're not. Nobody is, surely.
1: Look, it should dry up this morning and today should be okay. Believe it or not. The weather's looking all right. I'm talking like after like 9 o'clock.
0: Too late then. I'd have left for Blackpool, so it'd be too late. I wonder if it's worth it for Lucy Spraggan tonight, live on stage.
1: Is she who's doing the musical entertainment?
0: Five and Lucy Spraggan are doing the...
1: I would genuinely go just for Five. I would go. I genuinely don't know any Lucy Spraggan songs.
0: I know.
1: I don't. I'm sorry. I remember her. Remember from The X Factor and all sorts. And she did SAS Who Dares Wins as well. She did really well on that.
0: Well, yeah, true. Yeah, yeah, she did do that.
1: Enjoyed her on that. Yeah, she did really, really
0: apart
1: well.
0: Apart from that.
1: I don't know any of her music.
0: Who are you? Who are you? I tell you what they have got. The person who was flicking the switch, and I see what they've done there. They've got real synergy at the Blackpool Illuminations tonight. Paddy McGuinness is flicking the switch. No lighty, no likey.
1: Oh, clever. He's going to say that before
0: he... Of course he is.
1: Yeah.
0: Why wouldn't you capitalise on that?
1: Yeah, that is brilliant. Oh, fair play.
0: If he doesn't do that, I'm going to email him or something.
1: And say, what are you thinking?
0: What are you doing?
1: You've genuinely almost sold it to me.
0: I will not be there because it's 5 hours away or something like that, probably four.
1: Yeah, yeah.
0: Either way, too far. And it's Blackpool.
1: Yeah, you're right.
0: Yeah. No offense. Here's Outkast.

0: again.
1: A wet start this morning across Swansea Bay. Good morning.
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5: Good morning. The M4 moving 49 to Cardiff Gate at 30. Approaches are on the move for the 465 to Llandarcy, for the A467 to Ynys Forogon at 45. It is moving towards Pentreger, Llangefeilich and Llansamlet. No delays for Gowerton at the moment. Moving for the Victoria Road roundabout on the A484. There's no congestion across Lochar Bridge. Carmarthen Road, Forest Fach Cross moving for the A483. There's no delays either for Gower Road, Sketty Cross on the A4118. I'm Hannah Cox.
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0: Ophelia. Taylor Swift, Fate of Ophelia. Good morning, welcome to the show.
1: Hello, good morning, it's Lee and Claire with you.
0: And the game with no name is here. One of us giving the other one a cryptic clue to something.
1: Could be anything, and you get to guess along for fun if you like.
0: Yeah, so why not get involved in today's? I may as well just dive in. It's Friday. Let's give out the clue now.
1: Yeah, let's go for it.
0: Start nice and early is what I say. I fairly easy today, I say.
1: Okay.
0: The best of both worlds.
1: Oh, no. How is that fairly easy?
0: Because it is. It really is.
1: Okay. I'm writing it down in case you change the way you say it.
0: I may do. I can't change the way that I say this, though. It's got to be as it is.
1: Okay, cool.
0: Yes.
1: All right, well, let us have a think.
0: You do that. Swansea Bay Radio.
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0: It's Ray. Where is my husband? Come on. The clue today is the best of both worlds.
1: Okay. I'm just going to get down to basics then.
0: I do it.
1: Is it a film?
0: No.
1: Is it a song title?
0: Yeah.
1: So it's a song title. It's the title of a song.
0: Not. This is the problem, right?
1: Oh, no.
0: No, I'm not looking for... I'm not looking for the... The answer's not the song title.
1: Is it the band?
0: No.
1: What? So it's a song title, but you're not looking for the song title?
0: Yeah, that's not what I'm looking for.
1: And it's not a band or a singer?
0: No, it is, but that's also not what I'm looking for.
1: Why do you make it so complicated?
0: That's not what I'm after this morning.
1: Is it a play?
0: No.
1: Is it a type of food?
0: No.
1: Drink?
0: No.
1: What am I missing?
0: What are you missing?
1: Book?
0: No.
1: Now
0: you did say film, didn't you?
1: Yeah.
0: That's not what I'm think about, you know, on-screen activities here.
1: What do you mean?
0: It's a TV show, all right?
1: Oh. Okay.
0: Yeah, so I've given you
1: well,
0: that.
1: I skipped right past that.
0: You did.
1: I'm running out of things here, but I didn't see. Okay, so it's a TV show. Okay, TV show, but
0: yeah,
1: it's also a song title, but that's not what you're looking for.
0: Yeah.
1: So it's the name of a TV show that also happens to be a song title as well.
0: Yeah.
1: Okay. Is it a comedy TV show?
0: Yeah, kind of. Yeah, if you like that sort of... Feel free to get your guesses in today, please.
1: Yeah, 07740 938500 is the WhatsApp number.
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2: The M4 is on the move, but approaches are getting busier. The 465 to Llandarcy getting slower. So is the A467 to Ynysforogan at 45 and the A483 towards Pentlegair at junction 47. It is on the move for Gosseinon at the moment, but Gowerton, that's busy for the Victoria Road roundabout on the A484. It's also getting slower across Lochar Bridge and busier for Swansea 4 Oystermouth Road. At the moment, it is moving though for Fabian Way for Key Parade. No delays elsewhere. Gower Road, Sketty Cross on the move.
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0: Harry Styles, good morning. Thanks for getting us on. You have not got long to get this morning. Like, seconds.
1: I know you said it's easy. I don't think I'm going to get it. So, give us the clue.
0: The best of both worlds.
1: So, we know it's a TV show.
0: That's what I'm looking for.
1: Sometimes funny. And we know it's also a song title.
0: Yeah.
1: Which should make it easier, and I can't figure it out. Is it an old TV show?
0: Kind of.
1: Like 90s?
0: No, but yeah, late 90s, maybe a bit, yeah.
1: Okay.
0: Yeah.
1: That also doesn't help me.
0: No.
1: Oh, is it British?
0: No.
1: So it's an American TV show?
0: Yes.
1: Best of both worlds. That's funny-ish. That's sometimes funny.
0: Shall we find out?
1: Yeah.
0: After Big Mountain.

0: Okay. Are you ready for the big reveal today?
1: Yes.
0: Have you got a guess?
1: No.
0: The best of both worlds. Very, very relatable to today's events, and well, the last 24 hours or so. And okay. The song we've just played. I'm looking for Hannah Montana.
1: Oh, I wouldn't have got that in a million years.
0: Oh.
1: Wouldn't have got it in a million years.
0: Not even with the song, The Best of Both Worlds.
1: Is that the name of one of her songs?
0: Yes. No. Got the best of both worlds, chill it out, take it slow, then you rock at the show. I know the word.
1: Wow, I could tell. Yeah, nope, I had no idea.
0: Excellent. Hannah Montana, because Miley has dropped her last name. That's the news today.
1: Oh, okay.
0: So just call me Miley.
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16: Top stories this hour. After facing extreme weather all summer, we're now hearing about a new challenge facing farmers in Wales. Blue tongue disease is spreading through livestock at the moment, with 795 cases registered in Wales, England and Scotland so far this season. The Lib Dems are calling for a huge vaccine rollout. James is a farmer.
17: These midges are going to bite your animals. Your animals are going to get infected. And then the next midge is going to come along and bite the animal, then that's going to get reinfected, and then the chain carries on. So this is the only way that we can get on top of this virus, is to vaccinate.
16: Argentina's president's announced sanctions against companies oil drilling off the coast of the Falklands. It comes amid renewed tensions over the British overseas territory after Donald Trump hinted the US wouldn't help the UK in a future conflict. It's claimed an anti-fraud team saved taxpayers in Swansea nearly £1.3 million over the past year. The figure includes overpayments in welfare and housing benefits and social homes brought back into use after investigating holiday lets. Swansea Council say their works led to a number of successful prosecutions and warnings. The Welsh Air Ambulance Service are preparing to take on a mammoth cycling challenge this weekend to raise money for the service. They'll ride 100 kilometres from Cardiff to Llanelli. Gail Windley is their head of campaigns and tells us why they're so vital.
18: Over 57,000 missions, starting from literally an ambulance service where you would go and collect the patient, take to the hospital, to now actually bringing the hospital to the patient.
16: Liverpool are expected to hand a debut to big money signing Bradley Barkla when they travel to Ipswich in the Premier League tonight. The Frenchman signed a deal worth £123 million last weekend. And two familiar faces are returning to Casualty to celebrate the soap's 40th anniversary. Derek Thompson and George Rainsford will reprise their roles as Charlie Fairhead and Ethan Hardy. The two-part special's out tomorrow.
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16: Wet and windy at times, warm sunshine breaking through with others, highs of 22 degrees Celsius. That's the latest. I'm Liam Arrowsmith.
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0: Well, I hope the first week back at school or first couple of days has been all right.
19: Yeah, just a few, just to ease you back in, and then big old 4 weeks.

0: It's Kiala, this is me. Good morning, happy Friday, welcome.
1: Hello, good morning, it's Lee and Claire with you on Friday.
0: Oh, Friday, yes, Friday. Friday is here. On the day that the Grand Tour returns to Prime Video, if you're interested.
1: Oh, so this is all new lineup, is it?
0: It is, yeah. The new lineup, Francis Bourgeois and the other two, James something and Thomas
1: the
0: Holland. Yeah.
1: I saw a little clip of Francis Bourgeois, and it's a point where they get into like supercars and they chase a train.
0: Yeah.
1: And I thought that was really delightful.
0: Honestly, I think it'll be good. I think it'll be good. And I still like him.
1: Yeah. I saw the clip and I thought, oh, is this overdone now? This not act, that's not fair.
0: I understand what you mean. I totally get what you mean.
1: Yeah. And I watched him and I went, oh, you just fill me with joy. He's just adorable. I won't watch the show, and I've never really bothered with the show before, but I enjoyed the clip. I thought he was just delightful.
0: I think, I don't know, you're right about the act, but I do think he's quite genuine. I do, yeah,
1: yeah.
0: I do sort of believe,
1: yeah.
0: I believe him as a human. They did a series with a racing driver, Chris something or other, and we saved a train, that's what it was, and they saved a train, they had to rebuild it basically. Now why would I watch that? And I quite enjoyed that, and I was like, oh yeah, he's worth it, he's done well for himself, hasn't he?
1: Yeah. And I just think, like, I've got no interest in trains, I've got no interest in cars, and he is just a delight to watch because it does feel really honest, really genuine, and he's so excited about it all. It's lovely.
0: He is.
1: It's really nice.
0: He is. So I'm going to have to go in. I mean, I like the old format. I like the others. But yeah, I will have to go in.
1: Yeah.
0: To be fair. And it's Friday, so why not? What else I got to do? Everything. Right, it's Alex Warren. How do you-

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5: Good morning. The M4 moving 49 to Cardiff Gate at 30. It is looking slow approaching the M4 though, for the 465 to Llandarcy, for the A4067 to Ynys Forgan at 45. Slow for Swansea in the city centre for Oystermouth Road. It is also busy for Gowerton on the A484 at the Victoria Road roundabout and across Lougher Bridge. At the moment, moving for Gower Road, Sketty Cross on the A4118. It's also moving for Carmarthen Road, Forest Fach Cross on the A483. I'm Hannah Cox.
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0: Morning, it is Swansea Bay Radio. Thanks for getting us on this morning.
1: Yeah, Tracy's been in touch. We've got to say a very good morning to Oliver Rowe. It's his second day of his last year at Dylan Thomas today. Have a great day at school, Oliver.
0: Enjoy, Ollie. Ollie or Oliver? We'll call him Ollie. Let's call him Ollie.
1: No, Oliver. Oliver, Oliver, Oliver.
0: Enjoy your day.
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3: 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Women in Rock, incredible powerhouse vocals, a sensational live band, and all the songs you know and love. 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

0: DLC, no scrubs. Good morning. Happy Friday.
1: Hello, good morning. It's Lee and Claire with you.
0: I'll tell you what's coming today, and not here in Wales, by the way, but in London. It's the launch of the new Robotaxi. Robotaxi.
1: Is that what?
0: It's the self-driving taxis.
1: Okay, in London.
0: So when you order one of these things, when you order an Uber, you might be given the option when it turns up to be a robotaxi.
1: So is that like, you know, like in America where they have Teslas that drive themselves?
0: Yeah, these are Ford Mustangs, the electric versions of the Ford Mustang. The company's, I think it's called Wayve, W-A-Y-V-E.
1: Okay. Right.
0: And they're robo-taxis. So they'll be self-driving.
1: Oh my gosh, I didn't think we were allowing it in the UK.
0: Well, we are, but the thing is, here in the UK, these robo-taxis will be operated by a human safety driver who'll be sat behind the wheel, but will be able to take control of the car, but won't do anything. It'll let the car drive unless there's a problem. So basically, you've still got a person in the front seat.
1: So what's the point then?
0: Kind of what I'm thinking. I don't understand anymore.
1: And I'm going to guess the person in the robo-taxi isn't really going to be paying attention because they're not driving.
0: You've got to
1: let the robot drive.
0: Yeah.
1: So weird. What's the point of that?
0: Anyway, the fares will remain the same and you won't be prompted to leave a tip.
1: Okay. What about the poor human in the car?
0: That's, to be fair, right, that is my ultimate job. Just to sit there and do nothing is my, that's the ultimate gig.
1: Yeah.
0: Yeah.
1: I mean, I'm
0: kind of what I do now, really, but
1: a small, very true. Yeah. You're going to be paid a very small amount of money to do that, I guess.
0: Well, you'd have to be paid minimum wage, wouldn't you? Legally, surely. They'd have to pay you minimum wage to just sit there.
1: Yeah.
0: Yeah. Yeah.
1: That's all right.
0: No interactions, no chatting, nothing. Just sit there. And if something goes wrong, take control.
1: Yeah.
0: Yeah, I mean, what a gig.
1: You're right. It is a little bit boring, but yeah, you could go on your phone or read a book, I guess, couldn't you?
0: Yeah, take sandwiches with you. I've gone with food rather than reading books or phones.
1: I was thinking, you know, you might have a long shift. You can't sit there eating Greggs for 9 hours, can you?
0: Well, I could, to be fair. I had my first pumpkin spice latte from Greggs yesterday, so yeah, I can, yeah.
1: Well done. You got it.
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10: Good morning. The M4 busy between Ynysforgan and Llandarcy. Approaching those junctions are slow for the 465, for the A467. It's still busy for the A483 towards Pentlegair at junction 47, and long delays for Llangennach on the A4138 Pont de Lais Road as you make your way to Hendy and Llanelli at junction 48. Busy for Swansea now for Fabian Way for Oystermouth Road. Gowerton is also still slow for the Victoria Road roundabout on the A484. I'm Hannah Cox.
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1: Listen, we'll get you into your workday after nine. 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
2: Yeah, it's coming up, obviously, about 10 o'clock. Well, about exactly at 10 o'clock. And we'll do
1: well, give
2: songs.
1: Or take with us, isn't it, really?
2: Lots of clues. Yeah, you're right there, probably. About 10. About 10 o'clock, we'll do the 10 at 10. Right?
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14: The top stories this hour. Following months of extreme weather that's setting up a difficult harvest, farmers in Wales are now battling an outbreak of a deadly disease. 795 cases of blue tongue have already been registered across England, Wales and Scotland this season. It can be fatal to cows and sheep. Martin Brown is from the National Farmers Union and is urging farmers to get stock vaccinated.
15: It's a proven vaccine. The Netherlands went through exactly this scenario a year ago, and they've vaccinated their way out of it. And that's what we're encouraging all farmers to do now, is to, if you haven't vaccinated already, then vaccinate as soon as possible.
14: Argentina's president is urging his country to stand together over its claim to the Falkland Islands. Javier Milei plans sanctions against oil companies working near the British territory. It comes after Donald Trump suggested the US wouldn't support Britain in any future conflict. The UK government says islanders should decide their own future. It's claimed an anti-fraud team in Swansea has helped save taxpayers almost £1.3 million over the last 12 months. Most of the money comes from stopping overpayments in welfare and housing benefits, with social homes returned to use following checks on holiday lets. Swansea Council said their works led to a number of successful prosecutions and warnings. Cyclists from across Wales are preparing themselves for a mammoth challenge that will take them from Cardiff to Llanelli this weekend. It's to raise money for the Welsh Air Ambulance Service, who say each mission costs them more than £3,500. Gail Windley is their head of campaigns.
16: Just sign up, wear the red with pride. And yeah, just get on your bike. So ride together, and together we'll save lots of lives.
14: Liverpool go searching for their first win under new boss Andone Iraola when they travel to Ipswich in the Premier League tonight. They could hand a debut to big money signing Bradley Barkla. And Gogglebox is welcoming its first cast member with Down syndrome. Sandy and her son Max will make their first appearance on the show tonight.
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14: Wet and windy at times, warm sunshine breaking through with others, highs of 22 degrees Celsius. That's the latest. I'm Liam Arrowsmith.
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0: With Lee and Claire at breakfast.
1: Good morning, happy Friday.
2: Hello, it's Lee and Claire with you. Good morning.
1: And what a way to start with Katy Perry's Firework.

0: Yeah, just getting you into your Friday workday. That is brand new from Stella Lefty, Boston.
1: Hello, good morning, Willie and Claire.
0: Who's quite, you know, she's very talented.
1: Why are you saying it like that now?
0: No, I'm just saying she's very talented.
1: Are you going on about the Nepo baby thing?
0: I mean, her dad is the co-founder of Groupon, multi-billionaire.
1: Groupon!
0: But, yeah.
1: Oh my gosh, that used to be such a thing.
0: Remember that? Yeah.
1: Is that still going on, or is he just, he's made his millions and sold the company?
0: I actually don't know. I don't know if it is still going on.
1: Yeah. I haven't seen Groupon forever.
0: No, I know. Yeah.
1: Remember, we
0: all used to dive on for a little Groupon deal,
1: yeah,
0: didn't we?
1: Yeah. Oh, you're right there, little. Oh my gosh, that's just.
0: Yeah.
1: For a memory unlock there, Groupon. Oh my word. You said there used to be spa trips and everything on Groupon, didn't
0: there? Yeah, they did, yeah. Oh, you can have it for just this much if you come with us and click on there.
1: Yeah.
0: And yeah.
1: Oh, my word. You could. There'll be meals out with, you know, with special drinks packages or whatever, and or toys?
0: Yeah.
1: Oh, my gosh. Groupon was such a thing.
0: Well, just think. You've paid towards her music career.
1: Yeah, you're right there.
0: No, it's not fair. That's not fair. She's talented. She's, you know, she's done it by herself, I'm sure.
1: Mm-hmm.
0: So don't have a go. Anyway, this is Kevin Little.

0: me.
1: It is Swansea Bay Radio. Good morning. Thank you for getting us on for Friday.
2: Yeah, hello to Emily and Amelia. They've been in touch. They're in Llansamlet this morning. Good morning to you two.
1: Oh, pop and get yourself a nice coffee this morning.
2: Yeah, that's what it sounds like they're doing, I think.
1: Yeah, I'm all over that. Get your pumpkin spice lattes on the go. They are now here.
2: It's the burr season. The burrs, absolutely. The month of the burrs. 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

0: Waffle House, Jonas Brothers, thank you so much for getting us on for Friday.
1: Yes, hello, good morning, it's the weekend.
0: Oh, you naughty, naughty Gen Zers, you.
1: Oh, they're always naughty, what are they doing now?
0: Well, apparently they're kicking off in the workplace. I wish I could kick off in the workplace. I wish I had the guts to do that.
1: Yeah, no, we follow the rules.
0: Follow the rules, yeah.
1: Yeah, they're basically, they're just... Somebody said, and the quote in the article, they're struggling with workplace expectations.
0: So what do you mean?
1: The line is blurred for Gen Z.
0: I wish my line was blurred.
1: So, for example, people are talking about Gen Zers in their workplaces.
0: Yeah.
1: So one 19-year-old turned up 40 minutes late for an interview for a job.
0: Oh.
1: So the person who was doing the job said, right, well, I'm not going to interview you because you're 40 minutes late. And they didn't call and say, look, I'm going to be late. Because I think then that's acceptable.
0: Well, but, or reschedule it, if you know, either way, yeah.
1: Exactly. But and then this person got very angry when they wouldn't be interviewed because they didn't say they were going to be 40 minutes late. So that's one example. One person had their AirPods in the entire interview.
0: And what are they doing? Getting answers in the AirPods, maybe?
1: I mean, possibly, isn't it?
0: Yeah.
1: I mean, just wear one if you're going to do that. You know, True. Don't put two in. another one said she turned up to work. She was dragging her suitcase with her. And she was in her holiday clothes, ready to go to work, like go to a holiday halfway through the day. And then one got up in the middle of a client meeting to go to the gym. In the middle of a meeting, because they said, oh, no, the gym's good for my mental health, which I think is great. And obviously the gym
0: is. Well, it is. Of course it is. Yeah.
1: But not during work hours.
0: What? No.
1: You know, not in the middle of a meeting. Just hop. Right. Got to go. Where? The gym. What?
0: It is what? One of the questions a lot of people ask these days in interviews, isn't it? Is, if I take this job, is it hybrid? Can I work from home?
1: Yeah, that's a big old Gen Z question, that one is. Yeah,
0: absolutely.
1: Apparently, they're using AI in interviews to answer questions as well.
0: Yeah, of course they are.
1: So they're typing it into chat and then reading the answers.
0: How can you do that? I suppose it's not a face-to-face interview, is it? I suppose it's like...
1: But the employers are saying, we can see you doing it. We can see you typing it into your phone and then reading it off your phone. They're not even trying to hide it. Like, that's bizarre, isn't it?
0: Well, it's probably going to be allowed, isn't it? AI is going to do everything for us at some point. So, yeah, whatever. Good luck.
1: Terrifying.
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16: The top stories this hour. Reform UK says two advisers shown in an undercover investigation which includes alleged breaches of party donation rules have stepped down from their roles. It's claimed a US company funded three polls commissioned this year. The party denies any wrongdoing is their chair, Lee Anderson.
17: The two men involved, James Orr and Dan Jukes, they've stepped down from their roles, they've stepped away. And like I say, it's only fair now we launch a full internal investigation.
16: Meanwhile, Nigel Farage is to tell Reform's annual conference later that Parliament should be sitting 7 days a week to try to fix Britain. After facing extreme weather all summer, we're hearing about a new challenge facing farmers in Wales. Blue tongue disease is spreading through livestock at the moment, with 795 cases registered in Wales, England and Scotland this season. The Lib Dems are calling for a huge UK-wide vaccine rollout. James is a farmer.
18: These midges are going to bite your animals are going to get infected. And then the next midge is going to come along and bite the animal, then that's going to get reinfected, and then the chain carries on. So this is the only way that we can get on top of this virus is to vaccinate.
16: It's claimed an anti-fraud team saved taxpayers in Swansea nearly £1.3 million over the past year. The figure includes overpayments in welfare and housing benefits and social homes brought back into use after investigating holiday lets. Swansea councils say their works led to a number of successful prosecutions and warnings. The Welsh Air Ambulance Service are preparing to take on a mammoth cycling challenge this weekend to raise money for the service. They'll ride 100 kilometres from Cardiff to Llanelli. Gail Windley is their head of campaigns and tells us why they're so vital.
19: Over 57,000 missions, starting from literally an ambulance service where you would go and collect the patient and take to the hospital, to now actually bringing the hospital to the patient.
16: And two familiar faces are returning to Casualty to celebrate the soap's 40th anniversary. Derek Thompson and George Rainsford will reprise their roles as Charlie Fairhead and Ethan Hardy.
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16: Wet and windy at times, warm sunshine breaking through with others, highs of 22 degrees Celsius. That's the latest. I'm Liam Marrow Smith.
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0: Van Halen and Jump and Madonna and Wham, three songs all from 1 year on the 10 of 10 this morning.
1: Okay, I'm going to give you a vibe.
0: I like a vibe, yes.
1: Big hair, bigger shoulder pads, Walkmans, VHS tapes, Rubik's Cubes, leg warmers, neon, arcade machines, and absolutely enormous pop songs.
0: Now, you're right about the pop song. Do you know that, have you ever heard of Jesse's Girl?
1: Yes.
0: Guy called Rick Springfield. Okay.
1: I think I've seen it in a film.
0: Yeah. Rick Springfield would have been about this time.
1: Okay.
0: Around about this time. Not exactly sure when. Mm-hmm. Go and Google him on stage. And then go and look at him first on stage with his top off.
1: What was his name again?
0: Rick Springfield. And then I'll tell you how old he is. And whilst you do that, we'll do...
1: What, on stage like now?
0: Yeah, like now. And we'll do Pointer Sisters now, then Bob Marley. And you'll be amazed.
1: Okay.

0: Bob Marley, One Love, on the 10 of 10. 10 songs all from 1 year.
1: So this was the year Thomas the Tank Engine first aired in the UK.
0: Wow.
1: Narrated by Ringo Starr.
0: Good grief. Back in the day where you could call the controller the fat controller.
1: Yeah. Yeah. Absolutely right. Yeah. And that was his name, wasn't it? I'm guessing he's just the controller now, is he these days?
0: I think he's got a name or something, but now. But yeah, you're not allowed to say that. Wow.
1: The Bill began as a regular series in this year as well, and Spitting Image debuted in this year too.
0: Good grief.
1: Mm-hmm.
0: Oh, this, please, I mean, feel free to get your guesses in or guess along at work, whatever you're doing. See if you can play with your pals today.
1: Enjoy. Yeah, that's what it should be. It should always be a competition of who's going to get it right first.
0: Not me today, for sure.
1: Yeah. In the office. I'm useless at all of these. I'm terrible. But I do enjoy it.
0: I think we've got one coming up which gives it away from me next.
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0: Oh, now these are... Oh, don't say the word iconic. These are iconic tracks from this year.
1: Tina Turner.
0: Wasn't that the one in the Mad Max movie? I don't know.
1: Oh, I can't help you on that.
0: No idea, probably not. Matthew Wilder. And before that, the one which definitely gives it away for me, Cyndi Lauper, Girls Just Want to Have Fun.
1: Oh.
0: Mm.
1: Yeah, that is a good shout. It was the year we first saw the Teenage Mutant Ninja Turtles, but it was in comic book form.
0: Right.
1: They arrived in the world in a comic book. The original Transformers toys and cartoon arrived. And it was the year that Tetris was created by Soviet programmer Alex Agit.
0: Good. And
1: say his surname.
0: No, you did very well there, because I don't think I could have done anywhere near that well. two songs to go on the 10 at 10.
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0: And those are your last two songs, Queen, I Want to Break Free, which of course featured the legendary Freddie Mercury with a vacuum cleaner dressed as a housewife.
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0: And that is it for Friday, the last one of the week. Did you get the 10 at 10 today?
1: It was the year Scarlett Johansson, or Johansson, however you say it, Katy Perry, Avril Lavigne, LeBron James and Mark Zuckerberg were born. Well done if you said 1984. Baby.

0: So we're back here tomorrow morning, bright and early from 6 a.m.
1: Yes, we are. Here every weekday morning with you. It's me and Claire at breakfast.
0: Phil is on the way for you in a moment.
1: Yeah, and don't forget about Shani driving you home after 3 o'clock, and she's got her big 5 you can get involved in.
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15: The top stories this hour. Reform UK is starting its party conference with new questions around donations after two senior advisers stepped down because of an undercover investigation. It's alleged Dan Jukes and James Orr arranged for a US company to fund influential opinion polls. Nigel Farage insists the party's broken no laws, but Labour and the Lib Dems have asked the police to take a look into the case. Reform chairman Lee Anderson wants to focus on events in Birmingham instead.
16: We've got 5,000 members coming through the door today to listen to what we've got to say about our first 100 days in government. So it's right to get rid of this distraction straight away. The pair concerned have gone and the investigation starts today. It's as simple as that.
15: The Defence Secretary says Britain's commitment to the Falkland Islands is unshakable. Wes Streeting's comments come after Argentina's president again claimed the islands belong to his country and threatened sanctions against oil companies operating nearby. This week, Donald Trump's also suggested the US might not support Britain in any future conflict over the territory. It's claimed an anti-fraud team in Swansea has helped save taxpayers almost £1.3 million over the last 12 months. Most of the money comes from stopping overpayments in welfare and housing benefits, with social homes returned to use following checks on holiday lets. Swansea Council say their works led to a number of successful prosecutions and warnings. Cyclists from across Wales are preparing themselves for a mammoth challenge that will take them from Cardiff to Caerphilly this weekend. It's to raise money for the Welsh Air Ambulance Service, who say each mission costs them more than £3,500. Gail Windley is their head of campaigns.
17: Just sign up, wear the red with pride.
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15: And Gogglebox is welcoming its first cast member with Down syndrome. Sandy and her son Max will make their first appearance on the show tonight.
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15: Wet and windy at times, warm sunshine breaking through with others, highs of 22 degrees Celsius. That's the latest. I'm Liam Arrowsmith.
17: Good morning, it's Phil through till three. How are we finding you on this Friday as we get your weekend ready? Music coming up on the show today from Harry Styles after we start with this from Coldplay.

0: Hey, it's Destiny's Child, so happy birthday to Beyonce today, who's celebrating her birthday. She's 45. And before that, we've played you Harry Styles, who's also making news today, not his birthday. But he and Zoe Kravitz have reportedly started planning to marry in an intimate ceremony. We don't know when that is going to be at the moment, but we shall let you know as soon as we hear anything. It's Phil Hoyles through till three. Some massive tunes on the way for you today. As we get you weekend ready on the show, I've got David Guetta on the way next. 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

0: It's Swansea Bay Radio. It's Phil Hoyles until 3 o'clock this afternoon. How are we finding you as we get you ready for the weekend today? Weather-wise, lots of drizzle, lots of light rain today. Clearing to sunny spells later on this afternoon. Expect your high around 20 degrees today, and it's going to be much the same across the weekend as well. So that brolly will need to be on standby if you're doing anything this weekend. 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

0: and Don't Let Go. It's Phil Hoyles on the show today, right through till 3 o'clock this afternoon. If you fancy getting in touch with us today, then your number is 07740938500. Don't forget, tonight from 7, we've got your happy hour with Wyn Evans. It's going to be a whole hour of positivity and feel-good songs. If it's your birthday today, drop Wyn a line. If you've had a proud mum and dad moment today, drop Wyn a line. If you've had a little win at some point today and you're thinking, I need to scream about this, drop Wyn a line. Go to Nation Player. It's the perfect tonic for all that negativity out there. The Wyn Evans Happy Hour with Nathaniel Cars. It's back tonight from 7.
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0: Tenny Swims and Mr. Know-It-All. It's Phil through till three. Now, the future has arrived in the UK this week because the first ever driverless taxis are carrying paying passengers on British roads for the first time ever. The robo taxis launched in London yesterday through Uber, with customers able to book a ride using an app, but no longer no human driver will be behind the wheel. Instead, the vehicles use a combination of cameras, sensors and AI to get passengers from A to B. Supporters say the tech could make roads safer by reducing human error and eventually transform the way we travel, but not everyone is convinced. Surveys have suggested plenty of people still feel nervous about the idea of getting into a car with nobody driving, even if the tech has already been tested extensively around the world. How do you feel about this? Drop me a line, 07740938500. And also, drop a line with a song suggestion for today's topical tune, because that is what it's all about today. It's Phil. We'll play the topical tune in about 10 minutes after your latest news is updated right here for you next.
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10: The top stories this hour. Reform UK says two advisers shown in an undercover investigation which includes alleged breaches of party donation rules have stepped down from their roles. It's claimed a US company funded three polls commissioned this year. The party denies wrongdoing. Here's their chair, Lee Anderson.
11: The two men involved, James Orr and Dan Jukes, they've stepped down from their roles, they've stepped away. And like I say, it's only fair now we launch a full internal investigation.
10: Meanwhile, Nigel Farage is to tell Reform's annual conference later that Parliament should be sitting 7 days a week to try to fix Britain. Defence Secretary Wes Streeting says Britain's commitment to the Falkland Islands is absolute and unshakable. His comments follow Argentine President Javier Milei's renewed claim that the islands belong to Argentina. He's also threatened sanctions against oil companies operating there. His claim that anti-fraud teams saved taxpayers in Swansea nearly £1.3 million over the past year. The figure includes overpayments in welfare and housing benefits and social homes brought back into use after investigating holiday lets. Swansea Council say their works led to a number of successful prosecutions and warnings. There are calls for a review of how we're being kept safe at big public events like music festivals and concerts. A report from a police watchdog today has found that other than for football matches, there aren't any set rules or guidance. It says there should be better training for officers so they can work with local safety groups. The Welsh Air Ambulance Service are preparing to take on a mammoth cycling challenge this weekend to raise money for the service. They'll ride 100 kilometres from Cardiff to Cleffley. Gail Windley is their head of campaigns and tells us why they're so vital.
12: Over 57,000 missions, starting from literally an ambulance service where you would go and collect the patient, take to the hospital, to now actually bringing the hospital to the patient.
10: And two familiar faces are returning to Casualty to celebrate the soap's 40th anniversary. Derek Thompson and George Rainsford will reprise their roles as Charlie Fairhead and Ethan Hardy.
1: 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With Swansea Motor Auctions, where hundreds of cars go on sale every Wednesday evening, plus second and last Friday of the month.
10: Wet and windy at times, warm sunshine breaking through with others, highs of 22 degrees Celsius. That's the latest. I'm Liam Arrowsmith.
0: Swansea Bay. Good afternoon, it's Phil through till 3, playing the biggest songs on your radio, and we start the hour with Ultranarte.

0: Somber and Home Wrecker, and before that on the show this afternoon, Alternate and Free. It is Friday. It's the 4th of September. Today is National Taekwondo Day. It's also National Wildlife Day today. And of course, we are getting you ready for a nice weekend.
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0: So the feature has arrived in the UK this week because for the first time ever, driverless taxis are carrying paying passengers on British roads. The robo-taxis launched in London yesterday through Uber. Customers are now able to book a ride using the app, but no human driver behind the wheel. Instead, the vehicle uses a combination of cameras, sensors and AI to get passengers from A to B. Supporters say the technology could make roads safer by reducing human error and eventually transforming the way we travel, but not everyone is actually convinced. Surveys have suggested plenty of people still feel nervous about getting into a taxi with no one driving it, even if the tech has already been tested extensively around the world. How do you feel? Would you fancy doing that? I've got to be honest, I would like to have a go just to see how it feels. Coming through, some great song suggestions today. We've got This Town Ain't Big Enough for the Both of Us by Sparks. Big Yellow Taxi, Joni Mitchell, Drive Me Crazy by Britney. Driver 74, Sniffin' Tears. 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And The Robots by Kraftwerk. So many great choices today. We're going to run with this from Luke in Skewin. This is Snow Patrol and Chasing Cars. We'll

0: whether it plays as the topical tune or whether we play it just because we love it. It's such a great song, isn't it? Snow Patrol and Chasing Cars on the show today. It's Phil till 3. 07740938500. If you fancy dropping us a line, we've got music on the show next from Taylor Swift in a sec. Make me a
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0: It's Swansea Bay Radio. It's Phil through till three this afternoon. If you're looking for something to do somewhere over the area in the next few days, well, Peter Kay is going to be at Utilita Arena in Cardiff. That's confirmed for the 3 o'clock on Sunday the 6th. Also, the South Wales Vegan Festival is happening in the Penarth Leisure Centre this weekend as well. And also, the Saundersfoot Harbour Festival is going to be happening this weekend. That's going to be starting today. If you've got something happening, drop me a line, let me know all the details, and we could be talking about that on the show too.
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1: 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We're on. Are you?

This just in from Greggs. We've insured the nation against a cheese. 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

Sonic, and it feels so good on the show. Phil till three as we get you ready for the weekend. The weekend is going to be a mix of cloud and some drizzle in the forecast this weekend. Apparently, though, there's lots of talk about the weather could get pretty chilly very soon. In the papers today, they say the UK weather maps are showing a 3-degree chill already. 3 degrees as Brits face a shock cold snap within weeks. I was only reading yesterday about a heat wave in September, so I don't think they have any idea.

Also making news at the moment, a brand new trailer for the anticipated Harry Potter TV series has dropped. I saw this last night and it looks very Pottery. It looks very, very good. And I was watching, I don't know whether you've seen any of these breakdown videos where they go into like scene by scene shots from the trailers, talking about Easter eggs and all of that kind of thing. And there's lots, right? If you're a big Harry Potter fan, if you love the books, then just have a look, seek out this trailer and just see how many Easter eggs you can spot, because there's quite a few within there. Great music playing on the show then till 3. Let's get this one on for you next from Bruno Mars, I Just Might.

0: Phil till three. If you're celebrating your birthday today, many happy returns. How are you today? You're celebrating your birthday today on Friday, the 4th of September, with Mark Ronson, who's celebrating. He's 51. Beyonce is also celebrating a birthday as well, as she turns 45. And James Bay is 36 today, on the day that in 1955, British TV newsreaders were seen in vision for the very first time. And the very first one was Kenneth Kendall. Remember Kenneth Kendall? And also making news today, the first pictures of the wreck of the Titanic was released on this day in 1985, released 73 years after the liner sank. And it was also on this very day in 1998. Where would we be if this wasn't formed? Google was founded on this very day by Larry Page and Sergey Brin, two students from Stanford University. I wonder how much they're worth these days. You can't go anywhere without Google. All making news today. Right, music coming up on the show in the next 15 minutes. We've got Rufus and Chaka Khan and Snow Patrol and Kylie on in just a sec.
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3: 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I'm celebrating finding my glasses. 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It's the happy

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9: The top stories this hour. Reform UK's annual conference is underway in Birmingham with tributes to Anne Widdecombe. Leader Nigel Farage says the former Tory minister, who was killed at her Devon home in July, was the best female politician in Britain since Thatcher.
10: But what I learned over the years, what a trusted, loyal colleague she was, what fun she was to go out after work and have a drink with. And even when you had your disagreements with Anne, every conversation always ended on a good note.
9: Meanwhile, Mr. Farage insists the party's broken no laws, despite two senior advisers stepping down over alleged breaches of party donation rules. In other news, the Defence Secretary says Britain's commitment to the Falkland Islands is unshakable. Wes Streeting's comments come after Argentina's president again claimed the islands belong to his country. He's threatened sanctions against oil companies operating nearby. It's claimed an anti-fraud team in Swansea's helped save taxpayers almost £1.3 million over the last 12 months. Most of the money comes from stopping overpayments in welfare and housing benefits, with social homes returned to use following checks on holiday lets. Swansea Council say their works led to a number of successful prosecutions and warnings. The comedy actor Richard O'Sullivan has died at the age of 82. He was best known for playing Robin Tripp in the 1970s TV sitcom Man About the House. Now, cyclists from across Wales are preparing themselves for a mammoth challenge that will take them from Cardiff to Llanelli this weekend. It's to raise money for the Welsh Air Ambulance Service, who say each mission costs them more than £3,500. Gail Windley's their head of campaigns.
11: Just sign up, buy our jerseys, wear the red with pride, and yeah, just get on your bike. So ride together, and together we'll save lots of lives.
9: And Gogglebox is welcoming its first cast member with Down syndrome. Sandy and her son Max will make their first appearance on the show tonight.
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9: Wet and windy with some warm sunshine around too. Breezy with highs of 20 degrees Celsius. That's the latest. I'm Gavin Rutten.
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13: Good afternoon. It's Phil Till 3 playing the big songs to get you ready for the weekend. And we start the hour with this from Omi with Cheerleader. Good afternoon.
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0: It's LMC versus U2 and Take Me to the Clouds Above and Ray and Where's My Husband on the show today. Shani after three. Don't forget the Big Five question on the way today after 5 o'clock as well. In your showbiz news today, Noel Gallagher has dropped his biggest hint yet that he will be reuniting with Liam for the Nebworth gigs, which is going to make a lot of people very happy today, isn't it? Also in great news, Lionel Richie has been released from hospital just days after a scary onstage incident. And something we touched on a little earlier on the show, Harry Styles and Zoe Kravitz are reportedly planning to marry in an intimate ceremony. So I'm all amused by that, I'm guessing, in the next few weeks. Got some great music coming up on the show then, including Lizzo, As Good As Hell, is playing for you next. Make me a
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0: It's Swansea Bay Radio. It's Phil till three. Now, if you fancy getting in touch with the show today, then WhatsApp is always a great place to do that, of course. 07740938500 is the number. And you can also get in touch on Facebook or Nation Player. Don't forget, Lee and Claire are back on Breakfast tomorrow morning from six. Swansea Bay.
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0: It's Nelly Furtado and Promiscuous and Alex Warren and Fever Dream now happening over the area over the next few days. We've got Burlesque, the musical, at the World's Millennium Centre, if you fancy nipping along. We've also got Peter Kay at Utilita Arena in Cardiff. That's going to be happening on Sunday. And tomorrow in Morriston, we've got a 999 services day as well. That's going to be kicking off from about 10 o'clock tomorrow, if you fancy nipping along and supporting that as well. If you've got something happening, drop me a line. 07740938500 is the number. You can also get in touch on the Nation Player 2, of course. Music still to play on the show today from Meghan Trainor, Made You Look, is on the way.
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0: It's Holly Humberstone and White Noise. It's Phil Hoyles until 3 o'clock today. How are we finding you on FM, on DAB, digital radio, online at The Nation Player, and your smart speakers too, at home and at the workplace. All you have to do is wake up your device and ask it to play us today. 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
7: The top stories this hour. Reform's annual conference is underway under the cloud of allegations about funding rule breaches. Two of Nigel Farage's aides have stepped down, but the party's insisting it's broken no laws. Our political correspondent Tom Claiborne has more.
8: The men in question, James Orr and Dan Dukes, deny wrongdoing but have stepped down from Reform, who say they're looking into all of this. It comes on day one of their conference, which is meant to focus on what Nigel Farage would do in his first 100 days as Prime Minister. The Met Police are investigating all of this after allegations were reported to them by the Labour Party.
7: The Foreign Secretary has warned Argentina the UK's position on the Falkland Islands is unwavering. In an address overnight, the South American country's president claimed he'll introduce sanctions on companies involved in oil production in the area. Now, 200 arrests have been made in Newport as part of a policing crackdown on crime and antisocial behaviour. Since July, officers have recovered stolen vehicles, carried out drug warrants and jailed one woman for burglary and theft. There are calls for cooling systems to be introduced in Swansea school exam halls after pupils faced extreme heat earlier this year. One councillor's urged schools to also look at short-term options like more water breaks and timetable changes. Now, the Welsh Air Ambulance Service is preparing to take on a mammoth cycling challenge this weekend to raise money for the service. Those taking part will ride 100 kilometres from Cardiff to Llanelli. Gail Windley is their head of campaigns and tells us why they're so vital.
9: Over 57,000 missions, starting from literally an ambulance service where you would go and collect the patient and take to the hospital, to now actually bringing the hospital to the patient.
7: And Jeremy Clarkson's revealed 11 sheep worth more than £2,000 have been stolen from his Diddley Squat farm. In an interview with The Sun, the TV presenter told those responsible to put them back, adding the police have been very good.
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7: Wet and windy with some warm sunshine around too. Breezy with highs of 20 degrees Celsius. That's the latest. I'm Gavin Rutten. Swansea Bay
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0: 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Just wake up your device and ask it to play us today. Now, the age of the dinosaurs is topping a children's ultimate time travel wish list, which is quite cool. I wonder what else was on the list. But if you could go back, would it be the time of the dinosaurs? Well, what would it be? Drop me a line today. 07740938500. Also making news today, sitting down at the family dinner table is dying out. Not so many people doing that. I mean, maybe that's where you'd like to travel back to, the days when the family dining table was all the rage. Let us know today. Music coming up on the show for you very soon from Carly Rae Jepsen. Make me a
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0: It's Swansea Bay Radio. It's Phil through till 3. Shani after 3 o'clock today, of course, on the day that is Friday the 4th of September. It's also International Taekwondo Day today, and it's also National Wildlife Day as well. So happy time celebrating all of that today. It's Phil Hoyles until 3, playing the biggest music right here on Swansea Bay Radio.
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0: It's Taylor Swift, I Knew It, I Knew You on the show. Sharni, after 3 o'clock today, don't forget the big five question on the way after 5 o'clock as well. Making news today, street style inspires more Brits than celebrities. And also making news, new parents lose 5 days a year just trying to get out of the house. It takes a while, doesn't it? 5 days a year, though, that's a long time. It's Phil, and we've got some great music still to play. David Guetta and Sia with Titanium is on in a bit. 07740 938 500. If you want to drop us a line today, you can also get in touch on the Nation Player and, of course, our Facebook page as well as the hits continue for the weekend.
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0: It's Take That and Sweet July wrapping up the show today. Then I'll be back on Sunday morning at breakfast. 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
7: The top stories this hour, a reforms conference has begun with tributes to Anne Widdecombe.
8: She was somebody who was loved by millions, but respected by many millions more. Many people who wouldn't agree with her, but respected her for what she was.
7: Nigel Farage speaking in Birmingham there, but the conference risks being overshadowed by allegations about party funding breaches. The party insists it's broken no laws. Our political correspondent Tom Claiborne has more.
9: Today was meant to be about Nigel Farage telling the thousands of those gathered in Birmingham how the country's in a dire state thanks to the two main political parties. However, he'll have to explain why members of his party even considered taking donations from a foreign company when that's illegal. The Met Police are looking into all of this. Reforms say they're doing the same thing.
7: The UK's hit back after Argentina's president claimed his country needs to recover the Falkland Islands. Foreign Secretary Ed Miliband insists Britain's position on the South American territory is unwavering. Last night, Javier Milei reiterated his country's claim on the islands and said he'd introduce sanctions. Falklands veteran Simon Weston, who's from Caerphilly, says he's not surprised by the developments.
10: They do this every several months or every several years, and at the moment there's an election happening in Argentina, or is about to happen. He's tanking in the polls. The country is in economic crisis. That's what caused them to invade 44 years ago. Nothing has changed.
7: Now, after a sweltering exam season, there are fresh calls for cooling systems in school exam halls in Swansea. Schools are also being urged to bring in short-term solutions to help pupils during heatwaves, like more breaks and schedule changes. The comedian Russell Howard's revealed his baby son died shortly after he was born earlier this year. He's called it the most devastating time that changed his family's lives forever. And Beyoncé's released a 20th anniversary edition of her 2006 album B-Day to coincide with her 45th birthday. It's got a Latin twist featuring artist Maluma and the late Selena.
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1: With Swansea Motor Auctions, where hundreds of cars go on sale every Wednesday evening, plus second and last Friday of the month.
7: Wet and windy with some warm sunshine around 2. Breezy with highs of 20 degrees Celsius. That's the latest. I'm Gavin Rutten.
11: Friday afternoon. Well done. You've made it through the week. More of the best music up next. Rihanna, Harry Styles. First up, though, this one from Pitbull featuring Kesha. It

0: What tune. Love that. Charlie with you on Drive. Rihanna there and Pond Replay.
1: It's time for the Big Five with Charlie.
0: All right. It's Friday. I think we've definitely earned this one. Today is National Eat an Extra Dessert Day. Boom. Honestly, who am I to argue with that? You know, people telling us that we can have pudding twice. Absolutely. So today we want to know on the Big Five, what dessert could you never say no to? Are you like a sticky toffee pudding person? Cheesecake, ice cream, chocolate fudge cake? I don't know. Get in touch via the socials. We'll catch on the Big Five just after five. Still to come, more of the best music from Dermot Kennedy and Elton John.
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0: Friday afternoon, I'm Shani with you here on Drive. We are the home of Lee and Claire at breakfast. 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
9: Hi, good afternoon to you. I'm Jules Buckley with the A465s, already quite slow either side of Llandarcy at junction 43. As for the M4, usual Friday pinch points really, a slowdown west past Port Talbot to 41 Baglan and past 44 Llansamlet towards Llangefelach at 46. That's slow going as well. There's queues by the Gorse Avenue light for the Cockett Road in Swansea. Heavy two around Sketty Cross and Oystermouth Road slow in the city centre. Queues 2 on the Kingsway.
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0: Love that. Lewis Capaldi, Stay Love. I'm Shani right here with you on Drive. So today is National Eat an Extra Dessert Day. So your big five question. What dessert could you never say no to? Have you noticed most of these relate around food? Love food. So we've got some very strong dessert opinions coming in already. Emma says cheesecake, any flavour, any time. Agreed. Absolutely. Gareth says sticky toffee pudding with loads of custard. Do you know what? I'm not an ice cream person with sticky toffee pudding. I'm definitely a custard person. Like, if there's no custard with it, I'm not interested. And Sarah has definitely got me craving dessert with this one. Warm chocolate brownie, chocolate sauce with vanilla ice cream. As long as it's Joe's ice cream, I am in.
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9: The top stories this hour. Nigel Farage has insisted his party was the victim of entrapment as a row about donations overshadows Reform UK's conference. An undercover stings claimed foreign donors were lined up to pay for political polling. That's not allowed. But the Reform leader says it's nothing but loose pub talk.
10: Neither of these men was authorised to act in that way. Accordingly, they've stepped down pending an investigation. And I emphasise again, Reform has broken no law, and we take compliance around donations very, very seriously.
9: Meanwhile, Mr Farage says he struck a deal with France's National Rally. This will see cooperation on small boat crossings. A South Wales Falklands veteran claims Argentina's president using new threats against the islands to sustain his political future at home. Javier Milei's reiterated his country's claim to the islands and announced plans to sanction oil companies working in the area. But Simon Weston, who's from Caerphilly, says the threats shouldn't be taken seriously.
11: To sanction all the oil companies and anybody working with the oil companies is ridiculous, because if they haven't got a footprint in Argentina, they're just empty words and they mean absolutely nothing.
9: A temporary hose pipe ban introduced across parts of West Wales has been lifted. Around 33,000 properties across Pembrokeshire, Carmarthenshire and Ceredigion had been affected. Dua Cymru Welsh Water has thanked people for helping protect water supplies. Now, there are calls for cooling systems to be introduced in Swansea school exam halls after pupils faced extreme heat earlier this year. A councillor has urged schools to also look at short-term options like more water breaks and timetable changes. Swansea Council says new school buildings now include better ventilation and shading. And Jeremy Clarkson's revealed 11 sheep worth more than £2,000 have been stolen from his Diddley Squat farm. In an interview with The Sun, the TV presenter told those responsible to put them back.
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9: Most places dry tonight, then bright but fresher tomorrow. Highs of 20 degrees Celsius. That's the latest. I'm Gavin Rutten.
12: Here we go, turn it up more, the best music. Up next for you, The Script. We've got Somba's Homewrecker, George Ezra. First up, though, it's a classic from Sweet Female Attitude. It's Flowers.

0: festival vibes only. Shotgun there, George Ezra. I'm Shani here on Drive.
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0: All right, so today is National Eat an Extra Dessert Day. Woohoo! No one's going to argue with that. So the Big Five question is, what dessert could you never say no to? Reese says apple crumble and custard. Oh, it's that time of year as well, like blackberry apple. He says his nan used to make it. Nothing's ever beaten it. There is something, though, about childhood desserts, isn't there? Lisa, bread and butter pudding with custard. Tom says tiramisu. Even if I'm absolutely stuffed, he'll find room. It's like ice cream. It kind of like fills in the gaps, doesn't it? Anyway, keep your answers coming in on the socials. We'll count down the Big Five just after five. This now, it's Somba and Homewrecker.

0: seeing the script featuring Will I Am and Hall of Fame. I'm Sharni with you on Drive. 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
10: Hi again, I'm Jules Buckley. Very slow on the westbound side of the M4. There's queues just after 47 Pentlegair, and the congestion snakes all the way through westbound to Pont Abram at junction 49. Looks like an issue on the hard shoulder there. Usual Friday queues westbound 2 toward Bagland 41. Slow either side of Neath on the A465 and the Neath Abbey roundabout. That looks heavily congested as well. Queues in Swansea, Oystermouth Road slow, Mumbles Road slow around the Black Pearl Lights, Cockett Road queuing too.
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Well, it's you. And I'm Sharni with you on Drive. Celebrity birthday time now. A big name celebrating today. Beyonce. Yeah, Queen Bee herself. Still absolutely ruling world of music. She's 45 today. What? Damon Wayans. Actor, comedian, and one of the many Wayans family. 66. He looks good. And Mark Ronson is 51. Happy birthday to them all. If you're celebrating, hope yours is absolutely epic. Swansea Bay Radio. Swansea Bay.

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2: Hello again, I'm Jules Buckley. There's queue still for the A465 either side of Neath. There's a broken down vehicle blocking a lane heading down to the M4 Llandarcy. The Neath Abbey roundabout slow too, as is the 474 between Neath and Neath Abbey. Friday queues on the M4 then slow west of Baglan, queuing west past 44 Llansamlet, and then westbound just after 47 Pentlegair. There's a long line of congestion all the way through to the Pont Abram roundabout at junction 49. And that's your latest.
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0: Johnny with you on Drive. Ariana Grande there and Hey That I Made You Love Me. So today is National Eat an Extra Dessert Day. Mm-mm, yummy. What dessert could you never say no to? That's your big five question today. We've got ice cream fans getting involved as well. Kerry Morrison says a proper Knickerbocker Glory. I don't care how old I am, I'm having a Knickerbocker Glory. Mike says anything with chocolate in it. If it's got chocolate, I'm having it. That feels like more like less like an answer and more like a life policy there. Anyway, we'll be counting down the big five just after five. Plus, we've got more of the best music.
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8: The top stories this hour. A Falklands veteran from South Wales says Argentina's president is using new threats against the territory to sustain his political future. Javier Milei has reiterated his country's claims to the islands. Well, it comes after US President Donald Trump recently hinted the US might not support Britain in any future conflict. Former Welsh Guard Simon Weston says his comments shouldn't be taken seriously.
9: We're a part of NATO, as is America. So whether he particularly personally won't want to support any action that may come against the Falklands and Great Britain, members of NATO have to. That's part of the treaty.
8: Nigel Farage insists reform has broken no laws after an undercover investigation claimed wrongdoing around foreign donations. Two senior officials have stepped down. Mr. Farage says the suggestions were loose pub talk. The supporters at the party's conference in Birmingham are firmly behind him.
10: It's just other parties, just their underhanded ways of just trying to attack reform. Too much bad-mouthing and not enough focusing on the problems.
11: We all know that everybody's out to get Farage.
12: You only take flak when you're over the target. And that's exactly what's happening here now.
8: Plaid Cymru are among parties calling for a full investigation. A temporary hose pipe ban introduced across parts of West Wales has been lifted around 33,000 properties across Pembrokeshire, Carmarthenshire and Ceredigion have been affected. Dewa Cymru Welsh Water has thanked people for helping protect water supplies. Now, after a sweltering exam season, there are fresh calls for cooling systems to be installed in school exam halls in Swansea. Schools are also being urged to bring in short-term solutions to help pupils during heatwaves, including more breaks and scheduled changes. And Richard O'Sullivan, who starred in TV sitcoms Man About the House and Robin's Nest, has died aged 82. He'd spent the past 23 years living in a home for retired actors.
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8: Most places dry tonight, then bright but fresher tomorrow. Highs of 20 degrees Celsius. That's the latest. I'm Gavin Rutten.
0: Music, Marvel Dodger Ray, and this one.

0: love it, Ray. Where is my husband? I'm Shani here with you on Drive.
1: The final Big Five of the day with Shani.
0: So today is National Eat an Extra Dessert Day. Absolutely. Can that be every day? Big Five question. What dessert could you never say no to? Number five, Kevin says, trifle. Yes. I do like a trifle. Weirdly, hated trifle as a kid, love it as an adult. Number four, Ella says, churros with chocolate dipping sauce. I think I prefer the caramel. I don't know. Actually, just churros is lush. Three, Kerry says, a proper Knickerbocker glory. Number two, apple crumble and custard says Reese because his nan used to make it. And at number one, Gareth says, sticky toffee pudding, loads of custard. Absolutely. I think that would be my number one as well, mate. So, brand new Big Five coming your way on Monday. This now, Turn It Up. Absolute classic. Artful Dodger and Craig David.

wind. When the crowd say ball, selector. 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

0: Love that. I'm Sharni here with you on Drive. Okay, so I have found some more random national days. One, actually both of these I can really get behind. Okay, today is National Lazy Mums Day, celebrated in both America and the UK. Hooray! Apparently it's about taking a break from parenting, having a bit of me time and recharging. Now, I love this, but being mums, when is the chance that we actually get to be a lazy mum? Do you know what I mean? You know, I would be excellent at sitting down and doing absolutely nothing if I was given a chance. Also, tomorrow, love this, National Cheese Pizza Day. Yes, that is definitely a national day I will happily celebrate.
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8: Hello again to you, I'm Jules Buckley. Still queuing between Neath and the M4 at Llandarcy both ways. There was a breakdown heading down to the M4 away from Neath. All lanes back open now, but still slow going. And then congestion westbound after 44 Llansannet. Really slow westbound from 48 at Hendy. A big queue on the M4 towards the Pont-Abram roundabout. Junction 49. In Swansea, there's queues around the Casadum Lights. Cockett Road slow both ways. And of course, Oystermouth Road slow in the city centre.
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0: What a tune! Christina Aguilera there and Dirty. I'm Sharni here on Drive. And I've got to do a huge hello to Bonamine Rugby Club, especially the under-8s. Now, I got to meet the under-8s yesterday. Listen to how loud this lot are. Bonamine! Got to do a huge shout-out to Simon, all the coaches, the parents, all of the, of course, the amazing under-8s Bonamine team as well. You guys are absolute legends. Loved catching up with you yesterday.
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7: Still queues up the Neath Abbey roundabout on the Neath Abbey Road and around Neath the A465. Still busy both ways. There's a queue heading down to the M4 Ashland Darcy on the motorway. Slow west after 44 Ashland Samlet. Into Swansea then, it's queuing around the Casadum Light. Still busy too in the city centre for Oystermouth Road. Queues for Gower Road away from the uplands towards and through Sketty Cross towards Calais Square. And back on the M4, still slow westbound through to the Pont Abram roundabout.
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0: tune. I'm Sharni right here on Drive. Okay, it's time to make that call. Make me a
1: winner. With Nation Player. So I'm about to make today's huge Make Me a Winner call. As always, we close the lines at 5 o'clock and we selected one number at random from everyone who's entered across all participating radio stations. Phones at the ready. This is £400,000. Good luck.
2: Hello.
1: Oh, hello. My name's Gemma Atkinson.
2: Oh, hi.
1: Hello.
2: How are you? You're okay?
1: Yeah, I'm very well. I've got a feeling you'll be a lot better in a minute. What's your name?
2: It's Leona.
1: Leona. Well, congratulations, Leona. You've just won £400,000.
2: I was just busy dancing in the kitchen. I actually forgot that I'd done this. Oh, dear. That couldn't have happened at a better time.
1: Oh, really?
2: Yeah, we're emigrating, but we were... It was going to take long because we needed to save.
1: Oh, where are you off to?
2: Australia.
1: Oh, lovely.
2: Everyone's looking at me. They don't know what I'm...
1: Who are you with?
2: My partner and 3 out of 4 children. He thinks it's a joke. So.
1: No, it's not. What's your partner called?
2: Jordan.
1: Jordan, can you hear me?
3: Are you serious? Shut up.
1: I can't. I've got to tell you the good news.
2: It's just frozen. It's just frozen.
3: Oh, my God. For real.
2: Oh, my God. I could cry.
1: Yeah, what's this cash mean to you, Jordan? Obviously, I know you're going to Australia, but what else?
3: I don't even know where to start. It's been a whirlwind.
2: I know, baby.
3: That's a baby, sorry.
1: And you got four children?
3: Yeah, 4 kids, yeah.
1: Oh, so they got 100 grand each?
3: Oh my God! There's no way. I'm burning my meatballs here, Gemma.
1: I'll let you get back to your cooking. I don't want to ruin your tea.
3: I'll pass you back on to the owner.
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0: What a tune. 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Now, don't forget, of course, Win Evans Happy Hour with Nathaniel Cars, driving you home happy back tonight. 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
10: 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Women in Rock, incredible powerhouse vocals, a sensational live band, and all the songs you know and love. Book tickets.

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2: Top stories this hour. Protesters have been thrown out of the main hall at the Reform Party conference in Birmingham. Party leader Nigel Farage is giving his main conference speech. In it, he insists his party hasn't broken any laws after two senior officials stepped down over claims of wrongdoing around foreign donations. He also made this pledge.
3: At this conference, we tell you that in the first 100 days of government, we will make fundamental changes to the way this country is run. We will keep our pledges and I will hold those ministers to account. And if in 100 days they have not delivered on their promises, I will sack them.
2: A South Wales Falklands veteran claims Argentina's president's using new threats against the islands to sustain his political future at home. Javier Milei has reiterated his country's claim to the islands and announced plans to sanction oil companies working in the area. Simon Weston, who's from Caerphilly, says the threats shouldn't be taken seriously.
4: To sanction all the oil companies and anybody working with the oil companies is ridiculous, because if they haven't got a footprint in Argentina, they're just empty words and they mean absolutely nothing.
2: There are calls for cooling systems to be introduced in Swansea school exam halls after pupils faced extreme heat earlier this year. One councillor's urged schools to also look at short-term options like more water breaks and timetable changes. A temporary hosepipe ban introduced across parts of West Wales earlier this year has been lifted. Around 33,000 properties across Pembrokeshire, Carmarthenshire and Ceredigion had been affected. Dua Cymru Welsh Water has thanked people for helping protect water supplies. And Netflix has defended a jump in subscription prices, insisting the hikes reflect improvements to its product. The cheapest ad-supported tier will rise by £2 from £5.99 to £7.99 a month. The standard tier rises by a pound to £13.99.
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0: With Swansea Motor Auctions, where hundreds of cars go on sale every Wednesday evening, plus second and last Friday of the month.
2: Most places dry tonight, then bright but fresher tomorrow. Highs of 20 degrees Celsius. That's the latest. I'm Gavin Rutter.
5: Evening, I'm Charlie Moore. The best music up next from Bruno Mars, Salah Lefty, Ava Max and JT.

What a tune. I'm Sharni with you on Drive Celebrity Birthday Time now. A big name celebrating today, Beyonce. Yeah, Queen Bee herself, still absolutely ruling world of music. She's 45 today. What? Damon Wayans, actor, comedian, and one of the many Wayans family. 66. He looks good. And Mark Ronson is 51. Happy birthday to them all. If you're celebrating, hope yours is absolutely epic. On a

0: Oh, what a tune. Bruno Mars there, Grenade. I'm Shani, here with you on Drive.
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14: Hi again, good evening to you. I'm Jules Buckley. Well, it's easing now for the A465 either side of Neath is slightly busy heading up towards Resolving still. As for the M4, well, the queues are eased off now westbound around Llansamlet and much better now to westbound into Carmarthenshire towards the Pont Abram roundabout as well. Still busy in Swansea, Sketty towards Calais Square on the Gower Road. Brynamore Road looks quite busy both ways, and Oystermouth Road, of course, still busy by the Westway lights in the city centre.
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0: Friday evening. Well done, you. You've made it through the week. I'm Shani with you here on Drive. We are the home of Lee and Claire at breakfast. 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
6: 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The list goes on. Women in Rock, incredible powerhouse vocals, a sensational live band, and all the songs you know and love. 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

0: Love that. I'm Shani here with you on Drive. Okay, so I have found some more random national days. Both of these I can really get behind. Okay, today is National Lazy Mums Day, celebrated in both America and the UK. Hooray! Apparently, it's about taking a break from parenting, having a bit of me time and recharging. Now, I love this, but being mums, when is the chance that we actually get to be a lazy mum? Do you know what I mean? You know, I would be excellent at sitting down and doing absolutely nothing if I was given a chance. Also, tomorrow, love this, National Cheese Pizza Day. Yes, that is definitely a national day I will happily celebrate. Swansea Bay
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3: Hello again, good evening to you. I'm Jules Buckley. We're still busy away from Neath as you head up the A465 to roundabout Resolve In. Not too bad though for the M4 this evening. Looks fairly clear on the live traffic Wales cameras. Busy around Morriston Cross for the A48. If you're heading then further west around the Casadum Lights, one or two slow spots there this evening. To the west of Swansea, Sketty Cross still busy, and Gower Road busy around Calais Square. Oystermouth Road slightly slow too, heading in and out of the city centre.
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0: Friday evening. I'm Sharni with you here on Drive. Thank you so much for hanging out with me. I will be back tomorrow afternoon from 2 o'clock. Don't go anywhere, though, because we have got something amazing for you. Of course we have. It's the Win Evans Happy Hour with Nathaniel Cars.
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13: The top stories this hour. Multiple protesters have been thrown out of Reform's conference for heckling Nigel Farage. The leader was interrupted four times as he told delegates he believes there'll be a general election next spring. The gathering has been overshadowed by an allegation that top officials discussed accepting funds from a foreign donor. That's led to two men being suspended and Mr. Farage to say this.
14: I repeat, Reform has broken no law. We take compliance extremely seriously. And ask yourself, why is all of this happening? Anyone got a clue why it's happening? Because they're scared of us.
13: A Falklands veteran from South Wales says Argentina's president's using new threats against the territory to sustain his political future. Javier Milei has reiterated his country's claim to the islands. It comes after US President Donald Trump recently hinted the US might not support Britain in any future conflict. Former Welsh Guard Simon Weston says his comments shouldn't be taken seriously.
15: We're a part of NATO, as is America, so whether he particularly personally won't want to support any action that may come against the Falklands and Great Britain, members of NATO have to. That's part of the treaty.
13: After a sweltering exam season, there are fresh calls for cooling systems in school exam halls in Swansea. Schools are also being urged to bring in short-term solutions to help pupils during heat waves, like more breaks and schedule changes. The council says new schools are being built with better ventilation and cooling measures. A temporary hosepipe ban, meanwhile, introduced across parts of West Wales, has now been lifted. Around 33,000 properties across Pembrokeshire, Carmarthenshire and Ceredigion have been affected. And Richard O'Sullivan, who starred in TV sitcoms Man About the House and Robin's Nest, has died aged 82. He'd spent the past 23 years living in a home for retired actors.
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13: Most places dry tonight, then bright but fresher tomorrow. Highs of 20 degrees Celsius. That's the latest. I'm Gavin Rutten.
16: This is the Wynn Evans Happy Hour with

Waiting for tonight. A bit of J-Lo there to get us going on this Friday night. Friday, well done. Another week done, another one. Tick, tick, tick, tick, tick. I'm reading this really good book at the moment about a Russian spy. I think I might become one. Yeah, he's a double agent, so he's actually working for MI6. It's a brilliant book, honestly. I'm getting so into... I know it sounds silly, but I stopped reading for a while, and it's weird, isn't it? Because you can just get out of the habit of reading. Anyway, I'm back in it now. I mean, I barely got time to do this show because I need to... It's a page turner. But I love hearing from you, and I love reading your messages. So why not get in touch with me on this beautiful Friday evening? Getting loads of messages in already. Seaside Sam says, hi, Wynn. Good evening. How are you diddly doing? I'm very good, my darling, and you? Hayley says, hiya. Just wanted to say, lovely to hear the show. Just got back from a fantastic trip. Brilliant stuff. Stuart says, new listener here. Haven't heard you on the radio for ages. Welcome back, Winnie. Hey, it's great to be here. So wherever you're listening to the show today, get in touch with me, 07740 938 500, 07740 938 500, or go to nationplayer.com, and when you get there, look for my chubby little face and send me a message.

0: Janet Jackson together again. Welcome to Wyn Evans is a Happy Hour. Wherever you're listening to the show, welcome one, welcome all. I would love to hear from you. 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I've had a lovely day today. Absolutely gorgeous. Oh, out and about, doing what I do best, just having fun. That's what I like to do. Right, Second Chance Sheila's been in touch. Hi, Second Chance, how are you? What can I do for you?
1: I wondered if you would mind playing I Don't Want to Dance by Eddie Graham.
0: Oh.
1: Take care. Have a great rest of your day. Second Chance.
0: I will. Thanks, Second Chance. Not a song I've played on you before, I don't think. But let's give it a whirl. I love this song. I Don't Want to Dance, Eddie Grant.

0: Never gonna give you up, Rick Astley. And I mean that to Rick. Rick, I will never give up on you, my darling boy. Ever. Let's hear it for the train. It's true. That's Tutu Tony, right? Who listens to this show, right? So Tutu Tony said, "Win, I'm driving past your house. I'll give you a toot-toot." I was like, "Yes, please." And then the next thing I had a... cheers, toot-toot. Great to have you with me, mate. So whatever you're up to today, I want you to get in touch with me. It is Friday. That means you deserve a cocktail. Yes, you do, my darling. Yes, I'm talking to you. So, great stuff. Get in touch with me now, 07740-938-500. 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

Billy Ray Martin, Loving Your Arms. You're listening to the Wyn Evans Show. Oh, I was just doing some, not mindfulness, if you like, but sometimes, you know, when I take a bit of a turn for the worse, I have to think of the positivity and I have to think about, you know, how things could have been a lot different in my life if certain things hadn't happened. And, oh, I tell you what, it is an extraordinary thing when you sit down and think about it and try and stay positive about everything, because it's very easy when you have mental health condition, especially, to focus on the negative, and that is really, really hard. Anyway, I've had a message in here. Wyn, we've just got off the ferry, making our way down to Bordeaux. All right, nice. Please, can you play Maniac, Michael Cimbello, bus driver's choice? Wow, really? Get off the bus as soon as you can. If the bus driver is asking for Maniac, then we've got a massive problem. Huge. It would be absolutely massive. Mahusive. Yeah. We don't want to be maniacs. We want to be fairly normal. Anyway, this is for the bus driver. Drives. Slow down, boy. Just slow down.

Jason Derulo, you're listening to the Wyn Evans Show. Great to have you with me. Okay, if ever you needed an excuse to lob a water balloon about,

0: tonight. Listen to this, right? A chap called David Rush, let's call him Di Rush, who holds over 200 Guinness World Records, has just set a new one with his 10-year-old son, Jeremy. Who calls his kid Jeremy? Furthest distance to throw and catch the water balloon without it bursting. That's not a lob across the patio, is it? That's like a lob. 141 feet. That's more than a cricket pitch and a bit more. With a balloon full of water. The clever bit's how he threw it. He swings his arm around like a discus thrower, then dead straight releases it. Then apparently that's the only way it survives the flight. And after, who knows, so many soggy failures, little Jeremy stood there, caught it cleanly, and was dry as a bone. Well done, Jeremy. Well done, Jeremy. And officially, they became world record holders. So, winners, listen out for this. That is now officially the best excuse in the world to buy your children 1 million water balloons. Doesn't get much better than this.
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Bowie and Let's Dance. And that is it from me for another week on The Happy Hour. I hope you've really enjoyed spending time with me this week. Thank you to everybody that's getting in touch with the show. Don't forget, you can get me on Dragon Radio tomorrow morning at 10 a.m. Tomorrow morning at 10 a.m. Don't be late on that one. And if you happen to miss that, then you can catch me Sunday on Dragon as well. If not, I'll see you back here, same place, same time, Monday night, 7 o'clock. 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
2: 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Only on O2. 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